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The kid from Rari Simmons, as we get into this Chris Brown obvious. I got some Way Too Sexy, Future, Drake, Young Thug in 5 minutes. 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

Milwaukee's only hip-hop and R&B, V100.7. The Kid, Ferrari, Simmons, Sensational, Chris Brown in 5 minutes as we ride out. WGFT, Gunna, Burna Boy. And I got to talk to you guys about American households. Three out

0: 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I'm Ferrari Simmons. Shout out to you if you working like me on the South Side.
1: Yeah, yeah.

0: 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The Kid Ferrari Simmons, Too Hard for the Radio, on the way, 5 minutes back, commercial free. 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It's Ferrari Simmons.
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1: What's up? It's the kid Ferrari Simmons, Jezebel Givion on the way, Mutt Leon Thomas on the way. Are you a parent that works a lot?
0: Are you? Nearly 40% of parents say they've missed an important moment in their child's life because they had to work. Yeah, it's a lot. I got 5 kids, so I understand.
1: 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Also, get on that free iHeartRadio app. Use that Talkback mic featuring Get At Me, okay? 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Got some Mutt Leon Thomas on the way.
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0: Another hemisphere. 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

0: Every day. 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So I got some food dice. 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Marriage Hacks. It's on TikTok. 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It's Ferrari Simmons.
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B100.7 Milwaukee's only hip hop and R&B. But now we know why Chris Brown been touring for the past 3 years, because he got a lot of court fees. All right, we already know about the situation where he's ordered to pay. Was it $12 million? $13 million to this point?

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Anything you want to get on, download our free iHeartRadio app, stream us, hit the red mic. It's big Leo season. So where are my Leos at? Get your shout outs on our free iHeartRadio app. I only know for sure like two Leos that I know for sure they're Leos. And they cool with me. You know, we vibe. I'm an air sign, they a fire sign. We cool. All right, 3 minutes, I got DaBaby and Mario up next.

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1: Yeah, wanna party with a savage. 21. 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

0: 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Hit the red mic. I got $1,000 coming back at you. You just got to enter them keywords. It's coming back tomorrow, 9 a.m. sharp, every hour. We got a shot at the bag. I'll keep it locked to get Brent Fias, Butterflies, and Gunna's on the way. If you got something you want to get on, shout out at me, A-S-H-L-E-E on air. Plus, I talked to Beyonce's daddy the other day and what he said about a Destiny's Child reunion. We'll get into that next. It's actually with two E's.
1: You trying to go places this summer, but you need two things.
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Milwaukee's only hip-hop and R&B, V100.7. If you don't already follow me, I don't know why, because you should. Because I'll be talking to a whole bunch of people that give you the answers you want, like Beyonce's dad and Matthew Knowles. What do you say about a Destiny's Child reunion? I'm in a Sophia Wynn.

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0: 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V100.7. Big Leo season. I'm trying to find some Leos. I don't know many. I know a few. I'm sure you've heard of my friend Kirko Banks. He's a Leo. His birthday, like, mid-August. But, like, and then I have one coworker that's a Leo, and I know she's a Leo. I ain't got no problems with them. We get along pretty great. I ain't got no issues. But I need more. So where's Big Leo energy? Where y'all at? Let me know on a free iHeartRadio app stream. Let's hit the red mic. I got Coi Leray up next and Chris after that.
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1: 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I know you need it because school around the corner and you're trying to fit in that very last minute summer trip. You got somebody coming back tomorrow, Monday, 9 a.m. sharp, every hour. It's a separate $1,000 you can win. The check already made. 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I want it to be you, but you got to do your part and enter those keywords every hour, starting at 9 a.m. tomorrow for the bag. Straight ahead, I got this new Giveon Jezebel. 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

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Yeah, Mrs. Ch-

V100.7. 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It's actually too easy. 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

0: girl, you a 10. 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

Milwaukee's only hip-hop and R&B, the 100.7. What's up, it's Ariel with you on this Sunday morning. Rick Ross, kind of still both headed in your direction. Hey, by the way, your chance to win $1,000 happens again tomorrow, all right? So make sure you're listening out for that keyword. Run it back to us if you're listening on the iHeart app. Click that contest tab. That's going to be crazy important because there has been a story that came out basically confirming everything that our girl Young Miami said. I know Indy Irie don't like it, but Young Miami was right. What a scam.

B100.7, Milwaukee's only hip-hop and R&B. Giving on starting off the next set of back-to-back music. What a cute little jazz for our Sunday. What's up? It's Ariel. On all socials, you can find me at OL Yeah. Now, as much as you might be annoyed by Young Miami Spin That, or maybe you love it now, because it low-key is like one of the songs of the summer. I don't know. Young Miami was on to something. I was just reading the story about how some research has come back that because of inflation, theft is going up, which, yes, okay? Like, if you know that you can't afford basic needs for yourself, like, you know, food, I get it. And listen, what I just said was I get it when you are stealing with a purpose, not just for luxury, okay? But I ain't gonna sit up here and pretend like I ain't never bought nothing from no booster.

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What's up? It's Ariel. You can stay connected with me on Instagram and X. Both of those are at OL Yeah.

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1: Yeah. Ride with the mob, alhamdulillah. 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Erg is the name, Ben Baller did the chain. 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

100.7. The playlist keeps moving with Drake and Party Next Door. Still got Keisha Cole and Chris Brown headed in your direction. Plus, if you never knew of a reason to go and read a book, I'm about to give you one for this Sunday. We'll talk more next.

Milwaukee's only hip-hop and R&B, V 100.7. Shout out to all of my homies that's working on the South Side. What's up, Stereo?

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1: Milwaukee's only hip-hop and R&B, the 100.7. Let's get this music rolling on this Sunday morning. I'm screaming justice for Mariah the Scientist for the list of the R&B singers of 2026. And I'll get into it in two more songs. That includes International's Players Anthem next.

0: 100.7. Coily Ray, better than yours. Starts the next set of back-to-back music on our Sunday morning together. What's up? It's Ariel, a certified R&B junkie. I'm talking about everything, whether it's classic R&B, alt R&B, new school, whatever. I love me some R&B down, okay? So when I saw Billboard release a list, not in any particular order, but of, you know, the R&B class of 2026 that's doing it big, like K-1, Tim's, Kehlani, and so on, Duran Bernard, because I don't want to leave him out. Anyway, it was a top 10 list. One of the people on the list was Chris Brown, and I feel like Chris Brown should not be on this list. Like it was curated a certain way, and not to say that Chris Brown hasn't earned it, but he has superseded this list. You understand what I'm saying? Okay, fantastic. Let's put Mariah the Scientist on there, please.
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It's a Sunday fun day. T-Roy right here inside your radio, man, and I got to get your mind right. Let's go ahead and load up the playlist, man. I got music on the way from Drake with Too Hard for the Radio. Also, we're going to be checking in with Belly Gang Kushton, that friend do. And if you got something you want me to drop in my playlist, tap me on Instagram at IAMTEEROY 2.0. Also, we're going to be very active today on the voicemail, man. What are you sick and

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1: 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Oh, yeah. Schoolboy Q is taking it to the studio. Another instant request dropped into my playlist from Mariah the Scientist. But first, let's get folded with Kehlani.

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1: It is a Sunday Funday, man. T-Roy right here inside your radio. And don't forget, tomorrow the bag is back. What would you do with an extra $1,000 right now, man? First and foremost, I want to shout out everybody who's been telling me what they would do with an extra $1,000. I'm going to probably check the voicemail and see what people are still talking about, because an extra $1,000 could really benefit a lot of people right now. Make sure you're tuning in from 9 until 5 p.m. at the top of the hour for that keyword when you hear it. All you got to do is take it to the website and crack the code, get the call from a private number. If you see a private number call you after you upload the keyword to the website, yo, answer the phone. You know about, like, I heard that, what was it, 9 people forfeited winning $1,000 this week just because they didn't answer the phone. Yeah, it's crazy. I was like, yo, I always answer every number of anybody who calls me. You know why? Because I can hang up on them.

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1: 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Kanye West is on the way with Gold Digger. Also, another one added to my playlist, that Drake Too Hard for the Radio. But first, here's Dave and Tim's with that Rain Dance.

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1: She take my money when I'm in need. 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
1: It's a Sunday fun day, man. 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And first and foremost, man, I want to give a shout-out to the Philadelphia 76ers. You know what, man? I got to shout out LeBron James. I am a LeBron James fan. Like, I have every LeBron James jersey, and to now have a Philadelphia 76ers jersey from LeBron James is awesome.

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100.7. It is a Sunday fun day. T-Roy right here inside your radio. I got Future messing up some commas after this new one from Coi Leray, Better Than Yours.

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2: 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I'ma
3: 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That is some shit I'm gonna do. Got some commas. Got some commas.

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1: It is a Sunday fun day. T-Roy right here inside your radio. I got more music on the way from Lil Wayne with that Lollipop. Also Gunna with that WGFT. Yeah, that made the playlist along with this one from Drake.

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V100.7. It is a Sunday fun day. T-Roy right here inside your radio. And don't forget, man, with tomorrow being Monday, you do have another chance to grab that bag. $1,000 is up for grabs, man. At the top of every hour, starting at 9 a.m. until 5 p.m., you're going to hear a keyword. When you hear that word, you take it to the website, and then you crack the code. You get a call from a number that you won't recognize. It'll say private number. So if you see a private number call you after you enter that code keyword, yo, answer. That's us trying to give you that $1,000. Yeah, this week, 9 people forfeited the money. They didn't answer the phone because they don't answer people. I guess a lot of people don't answer numbers they don't recognize or private numbers. But remember, we're calling you from

0: Jezebel, also Drake with that Too Hard for the Radio, and somebody asked me for a joint I ain't heard in a minute, so I'm gonna see if I can slide it in. That Dear Mama by Tupac. Yeah, man, for real. So, hey, if you got something you want to add to the playlist, if you're on the iHeartRadio app, you know you can hit that red microphone. That's the talkback. And actually send me a message right here to the studio. All right? 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
1: It is a Sunday fun day, and the voicemail has been activated in 7 minutes after that Kehlani folded. We're going to find out what people are sick and tired of, but first, here's Chris Brown.

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fun day, man. T-Boy right here inside your radio. And yo, man, I was just sitting here reading something, and it really blew my mind. This is crazy. I saw this survey online that was saying that if you think your partner's sleep habits are annoying, how many people have an annoying partner who has crazy sleep habits? So this survey said that nearly 1 in 4 Americans say a relationship will end at least in parts because of their partner's nighttime behavior. Do you know what the biggest offense was for sleeping? Snoring. Yeah, snoring. In fact, 44% said it's the most annoying sleep habit. Women were more likely than men to have an issue with snoring. Other sleep annoyances were tossing and turning, stealing the covers, watching TV in bed, eating in bed. I don't

chime in for real. What is your big sleep annoyance? You better talk to your partner, man. They might hate something you do in your sleep. Like, some people fart in their sleep.

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V100.7. It is a Sunday fun day. T-Roy right here inside your radio. Don't forget, I got more from the voicemail after that throwback from Missy Elliott working in 7 minutes. We're going to find out what you sick and tired of. But first, here's Kanye and Lauryn Hill.

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1: It is a Sunday fun day. I'm gonna have a little bit more fun with my playlist, man. I got Jay-Z, Run This Town in the mix, also Leon Thomas, but first, here's Drake and Party Next Door.

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I gotta show some love to everybody on the West Side. 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
1: It is a Sunday fun day. T-Boy right here inside your radio, man. It's been real, but you know the drill. It's time for me to get up and out that dough before I go. I got to let you know to keep up with me on Instagram, okay? IAMTEEROY 2.0. If you don't know, hit that follow, and I will follow you back. I got music on the way to close out my playlist. Coi Leray is going to flop through. What's his name? Chris Brown is going to slide. And I also got to make sure we do a rain dance with that Dave and Tim's. Other than that, man, enjoy the rest of your Sunday fun day. Shout out to everybody who getting ready to go to a brunch. For real. Somebody's champagne drunk right now. They mimosa drunk right now. I'm gone, man.

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Who's excited? 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Make it your number one preset, okay? Here's J. Cole, Legacy. Let's go. I know you got.

7. Milwaukee's only hip-hop and R&B. The Kid Ferrari Simmons, Some Cut, Trillville Cuddy on the way. And we got to talk about our friend, Cardi B. It's a lot going on with Cardi B, but she says it's because she has it worse than other celebrities. Let's discuss in 5 minutes, okay? We roll a commercial free right now. Again, I got some Trillville, Some Cut on the way. But right now, let's get into that Folded by Kehlani. It's Ferrari Simmons. Let's go.

0: The Kid Ferrari Simmons back commercial free in 5 minutes with some shoulda never. Kehlani Usher. Now Cardi B, she made a statement that says the media watches her every move and even compared her experience to what Britney Spears went through. She says her personal life gets way more attention than other celebrities. Now I will say, she does tell us a lot, so I feel like she should expect that. Yes, what do you think? 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Sound off. Get at me. Back commercial free with some shoulda never. Kehlani Usher. Coming up next. 5 minutes.
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7. Milwaukee's only hip-hop and R&B. The Kid Ferrari Simmons, what's up? Happy Sunday. Moment for Life. Nicki Minaj and Drake in 5 minutes. Now, I will tell you, a new report says 3 out of every 4 American households don't have enough money saved to handle an emergency and still hit life goals like buying a home and or retiring. What do you guys think? 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Sound off. Get at me. Let's get into that Brent Fayez. Butterflies. It's Ferrari Simmons.

Milwaukee's only hip-hop and R&B, V100.7. The Kid Ferrari Simmons, what's up? Got some Naughty Girl Beyonce on the way. If you love coffee, let's discuss, because I got some great news if you drink coffee every day.

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Yeah.

0: B100.7, Milwaukee's only hip hop and R&B. Ferrari Simmons, what's happening? I can't wait. Yay. Lauryn Hill in 5 minutes. I got great news if you drink coffee and you can't start your day without coffee. Like my wife, she cannot. She just got to sip it. She don't never drink her whole cup. She just has to smell it and drink a little bit. American Heart Association says up to 3 to 5 cups a day is safe for most adults. Researchers also say it may even help lower the risk of stroke, heart failure, and type 2 diabetes. Okay, let me start getting me some coffee. But they also say just don't go overboard. You know what that means? 10 sugars, whole bunch of creamer. Don't even taste like damn coffee. Yeah. Back commercial for your 5 minutes. It's Ferrari Simmons.
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Yeah. 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

is died, I'm the man of the house. 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

B100.7, Milwaukee's only hip-hop and R&B. Hey, what's up? It's Ferrari Simmons, my last, Big Sean, Chris Brown in 5 minutes. Do you know someone who drives too fast? Well, I got something for him. I got some information for you to tell him. Slow down. Let's discuss in 5 minutes.

0: B100.7. The Kid Ferrari Simmons, what's up? Got some Giveon on the way. Also have some Too Hard for the Radio on the way. Now, a study says that driving the speed limit can save you gas and money. Research is saying the faster you drive, the more faster you burn gas. So all them fast drivers out there, slow down. You lose the money. The slower you drive, the slower you burn gas. How about that? Slow down. Too Hard for the Radio. Back commercial free in 5 minutes. It's Ferrari Simmons. Turn up.
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